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3: From ABC News, I'm Dave Packer. The heat is on. More than half the country experiencing extreme temperatures. The forecast calling for the hottest 4th of July holiday in more than 15 years. ABC's Rhiannon Allen.
4: D.C. feeling like 110, Philly 107, and Syracuse feeling like 111 degrees. New York City's heat index 102 degrees. Just north of New York City, a group of nearly 20 ROTC

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1: It's always me. And now I'll be in Deanna's office, and John,
2: because
1: says,
2: you put yourself
1: you would
2: in
1: update
2: that.
1: The liner.
2: See, James Lee Reynolds III, wisely, I think, I stay in my lane.
1: Yes, you do.
2: This is what I do. This is what I don't do. This is what I'm told to do, signing a written contract. My responsibilities are A, B, C, and D. I don't tell the salespeople how to sell.
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1: Buddy, I will give you the extra $15.
2: Stay in your lane.
1: Help
2: Stay
1: for
2: in
1: caregivers.
2: Your lane.
1: President Trump's wealth balloons. Love is in the air and another push for pot on this Thursday, July 2nd. For all of you donors out there, roll the sleeves up. Well done. Hello, JR.
2: Yeah, but people that gave 2 weeks ago and they asked, we got screwed. U.S. soccer team advanced to the round of 16. They'll play Belgium Monday night in Seattle. Braves break a three-game losing streak, posting a 5-1 win over St. Louis. Game three, final game of the series tonight in Atlanta. And Madison Square Garden booked for tomorrow. Not a sporting event. Travis and Tay-Tay wedding. And by the way, the rehearsal dinner is set for tonight. Those stories in sports, traffic, and weather this hour on the Talk Monster WGOW.
4: Right now, traffic.
5: 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Let's keep it that way. Hope you have a great commute and an even better day. Bram Pulliam, right now, traffic.
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5: You know the routine. Stay hydrated today with a high of 96 and a chance of rain later tonight with a low of 74. 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
1: Be careful, stay hydrated, as once again a heat advisory has been issued for Southeast Tennessee, North Georgia, Northeast Alabama, according to the National Weather Service. Heading out on the water to stay cool? Well, this weekend, police across Tennessee will join a national effort to patrol local waterways for drunk boaters. It's called Operation Dry Water, a year-round boating under the influence and enforcement campaign. Tennessee caregivers providing care for family members diagnosed with Alzheimer's or dementia can now apply for state-funded financial assistance of up to $6,000. The Caring for Caregivers Law aims to help more than 300,000 Tennesseans. Also out of Nashville, two Democratic lawmakers are reigniting a drive to legalize marijuana and use the proceeds to patch holes in highways across the state. The Pot for Potholes Act would make pot use legal, set regulations, and take the revenue to maintain roads and bridges. In health news, the CDC is working to find the source of a parasitic illness that's spreading across the nation. At least 145 cases have been reported across 17 states, including Tennessee. The most cases right now in New York. From Washington and its final ruling of the term, the Supreme Court reaffirmed birthright citizenship, leaving intact the long

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2: Good morning, everybody. Help for caregivers. President Trump's wealth balloons. Love is in the air and another push for pot. On this Thursday, July 2nd, it's the Jed and JR Show.
3: U.S. soccer team advancing to the round of 16. They'll play again Monday in Seattle, taking on Belgium. Braves broke a three-game losing streak, posting a 5-1 win over St. Louis. Game 3 of that series set for tonight in Atlanta. And Madison Square Garden, booked for tomorrow for Travis and Tay-Tay's wedding. By the way, I'll see you at the rehearsal dinner. That's later on tonight. Those stories in sports, traffic and weather this hour on the Talk Monster WGOW.
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4: 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Let's keep it that way. Hope you have a great commute and an even better day. Bram Pulliam, right now traffic.
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4: You know the routine. Stay hydrated today with a high of 96, with a chance of rain later this evening, and a low of 74. Expect the same weather report tomorrow. 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
2: Be careful, stay hydrated, as once again a heat advisory has been issued for Southeast Tennessee, North Georgia, Northeast Alabama, according to the National Weather Service. Heading out on the water to stay cool? Well, this weekend, police across Tennessee will join a national effort to patrol local waterways for drunk boaters. It's called Operation Dry Water, a year-round boating under the influence and enforcement campaign. Tennessee caregivers providing care for family members diagnosed with Alzheimer's or dementia can now apply for state-funded financial assistance of up to $6,000. The Caring for Caregivers Law aims to help more than 300,000 Tennesseans. Also out of Nashville, two Democratic lawmakers are reigniting a drive to legalize marijuana and use the proceeds to patch holes in highways across the state. The Pot for Potholes Act would make pot use legal, set regulations, and take the revenue to maintain roads and bridges. In health news, the CDC is working to find the source of a parasitic illness that's spreading across the nation. At least 145 cases have been reported across 17 states, including Tennessee. The most cases right now in New York. From Washington, in its final ruling of the term, the Supreme Court reaffirmed birthright citizenship, leaving intact the long-standing interpretation of the 14th Amendment that children born in the U.S. are U.S. citizens. That's not what several congresspeople want, including Tennessee's Marsha Blackburn, who said this ruling should serve as motivation for Congress to act, pointing to her previously introduced Ban Birth Tourism Act. Also from Washington, during the past year, there have been soaring revenue for the Trump family after the president's latest disclosure agreement show his personal wealth ballooned by more than $2 billion over the past year. The agreement was 900 pages long, compared to Vice President Vance's disclosure, which was 17 pages. From the courts, a teen told detectives that he carried out the grisly killing of a Collegedale man who was on the sex offender registry as a payback to all sex abuse victims. Kean Neal said he was abused as a kid

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0: 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Dale Jackson here with you, feeling very patriotic for a DEI hire and Tennessee's most trusted journalist. If you were listening at the end of yesterday's program, many apologies to the audience. Apparently, they were subjected to some singing by Max and everyone realizing that I am the glue that holds all of this together. You know, my name's on the show and everything, so it doesn't really make much.
1: Well, you're the star.
0: Yeah, it's true. It's true. I agree. But the problem was, and this is what I found out when I was out there working on the transmitter. It was 174 degrees at the transmitter inside that building. 174 degrees. So there I am at the end of the show, climbing up that tower, trying to fix the transmitter, doing all the things I can do to put the station in back where I'm supposed to be. And then I hear Max singing on my show. And I'm just wondering, didn't Max tell me I was not supposed to sing on this show, but then he sings on the show?
1: I'm a much better singer.
0: A little bit of a hypocrite, I'll just be honest with you.
1: No, I'm a better singer.
0: Do you do karaoke, Max?
1: No.
0: Have you ever?
1: No.
0: Austin, you do karaoke?
2: I have never done it. I would do it.
0: Do you sing?
2: In the shower, maybe.
0: Okay. All
2: right. Driving.
1: Yeah, you got to have that little echo and to make it sound good.
0: All right. Fair enough. All right. I do karaoke poorly when I am intoxicated, but it's usually just gangster rap. So that's usually what I've done. So not like Yaffe and all of his cop killer stuff that he does.
1: I did ask him about that. He blatantly denied it, which I think
0: what
1: he's
0: a liar.
1: Yeah, I think he's lying to me.
0: Oh, my God. What a liar. Anyway, hey, let me ask you, which one of these sounds better? Let me ask you this question. Which one of these two things sounds better?
3: Tillman! Again! Malik Tillman! 2-0 United States!
0: Okay, so there's that. Or this.
4: La carrera de Tillman. Ahí va.

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4: This is Jed Mescon. Be careful, stay hydrated, as once again a heat advisory has been issued for Southeast Tennessee, North Georgia, Northeast Alabama, according to the National Weather Service. Out of D.C. this morning, during the past year, there have been soaring revenue for the Trump family after the president's latest disclosure agreement show his personal wealth ballooned by more than $2 billion over the past year. The agreement was 900 pages long compared to Vice President Vance's disclosure, which was 17 pages. From the courts, a teen told detectives that he carried out the grisly killing of a Collegedale man who was on the sex offender registry as a payback to all sex abuse victims. Kian Neal said he was abused as a kid, so he looked up information about Robert Locke online and told police he killed the man in his bed. It'll be up to a three-judge panel next week to hear the complaint filed by the city of Chattanooga and the Chattanooga Metropolitan Airport Authority over a new law that takes appointment of the airport board away from the mayor and puts it with state officials.
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5: Yes, we are here on the second hour of Yaffe Live. This is Talk Radio 102.3, and I am Tennessee's voice of reason, Chattanooga's conservative conscience. Glad you've joined the show today. You know, yesterday on the show, we talked a lot about the Supreme Court decision when it came to birthright citizenship, and obviously a very important decision, but one that might be equally important, if not more important, was the one on the Federal Reserve, where we have decided, I guess, to basically create a fourth branch of government with the Federal Reserve in this ruling. So I want to talk about that. We got a jobs report today, much more to get to on the economy and some other stuff as well. And joining me on the show is Phil Kirpin. He is the president of American Commitment. Find out more about them, AmericanCommitment.org. And Phil, I saw you had posted this. You basically said the Supreme Court elevated the Federal Reserve to official super constitutional status. I think you're right, unfortunately. What did you think about this ruling and what happens next?
6: Well, it was a little bit bizarre, sort of schizophrenic by Chief Justice Roberts, because on the same day, we got two opinions that both had his name signed on them. And I guess they might have been written by different clerks or something like that. But his name was signed on two opinions in the same day. One was in the Federal Trade Commission case, the Slaughter case, where he said that Trump was totally within his rights to fire the Biden FTC commissioner, Rebecca Slaughter, because it had all this wonderful language in it about how, the executive branch, all including boards and commissions, has to be accountable to the president.

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1: ABC News, I'm Michelle Franzen. The daredevil couple that scaled the Empire State Building yesterday in court today and put on supervised leave release by the judge pending their next court date in August, each facing multiple felony charges. The duo's attorney, Jason Rinsky, says he believes some of those charges are not warranted.
2: With respect to climbing the Empire State Building, obviously that's, you know, not advised. However, charging them with these crimes, reckless endangerment in the first degree and burglary in the third degree, that's definitely, over the top here.
1: Authorities say the stunt put people at risk, including emergency crews. Fewer jobs added last month, according to the Labor Department. 57,000 jobs created in June, half of what analysts projected. And the holiday getaway is here. Travelers, could be whether they're driving or flying, could be impacted by extreme heat. This is ABC News.
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0: Mike the Cowboy, Pasquale, and you, 267-1023. A Thursday ride, which feels a whole lot like a Friday ride because we've got a broadcast holiday tomorrow celebrating our America's 250th birthday. So we will not be here. And a three-day weekend is sounding pretty good to me at this point in time. And, of course, I'm just short-timing it anyway because I won't be here next week. Being a little vacation action.
1: So. Yeah, you got a 10-day weekend coming up.
0: Yeah, I cannot wait. Oh, my mama's got an eye honey-do list, though, already.
1: This is the point you got to draw the line where you step in and say, listen, that list you got ready to go, we're burning it. And I'm going to do what I want to do. You gotta at some point, you got to do that.
0: You got an extra room up there in Pikeville?
1: I'm full.
0: No, see, I figured it out. Hope she's not listening. If I go ahead and knock like three quarters of

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1: EOW.

0: I've been up there where I've seen cars turn around and go back because there wasn't any space. But I would encourage, if you are going to participate, you know, get up there early. Like I said, probably around 7 a.m. is when they'll start aligning everyone. But we've got some great sponsors for that. Our Vietnam Veterans Association does an amazing job. They raise a lot of good money for a very good cause.
1: All right, it's no secret. It is scorching coast to coast. Are y'all doing anything different this year as far as that goes, as far as just heat precaution, given what we're
2: all
1: looking
2: at? You got the lake right there.
0: Yeah. Cool. Absolutely. Yeah, I'd be remiss if I didn't mention our events committee. Here within the last year, we've prepared an events committee. Some of the community members have got together. They've been meeting on a weekly and probably a daily basis to kind of get this off the ground. I know they're going to have lots of misters for the kids. We've got plenty of shade kind of around there. Mm-hmm. And like Joe said, if you get too overly hot, you can always, dip into to Saudi Lake.
3: So kind of give us the timeline of events. The auto show starts early in the morning, and then really, like you said, all day long, culminating with fireworks at the end, right?
0: Yeah, absolutely. So, yeah, we've got the car show will start, like I said, 7, probably run most of the morning. One of the things that the events committee came up with this year, we are also having a pickleball tournament at 9 a.m., so not too hot. There's going to be singles and doubles with prizes given to the first two places. We're also having a wiffle ball tournament at 2 o'clock, so that's always cool. You know, a little home run derby with a wiffle ball. And throughout the day, we're also, you know, we're going to have what we refer to as an arts competition. So if you're artistic in any way, feel free to bring your art, photography, sculpture, things of that nature, drawings, paintings. We're going to put that into a contest as well, and then the winning prize will actually get the art displayed at City Hall for several months to come. So that's a really cool to expand. Obviously, we're going to have all the food trucks. We're going to have plenty of market vendors, and then we'll have live music starting around 5 o'clock. The first band is going to be Habitual Strangers. They're going to play from 5 until 6. And at 6:30, we've got returning is Tyson Lehman. He's a local guy. He's an amazing artist. And one cool band that I'm really excited to see is at 8:30, from 8:30 to 10, right before the fireworks start, is Neon Moon. Apparently, they're a very popular band, plays 90s cover band or 90s country cover bands. And then one of the unique features that we're doing this year, fireworks will probably start around 10 o'clock. And we upped our expense this year, upped our budget. Thank you to all of our sponsors. We're going to have a historic fireworks show. You know, no drones here. We're going firecracker boom all the way. And then after the show, we're going to have a local band, the PBR band. Porch Boy Rebels will be playing from 11 till 12. So you don't need to worry about getting in traffic. You can sit around and enjoy some good, solid country music.
2: I love the name.
1: You talk about every hour of the day cover.
0: We are. We're Saudi strong up there.
3: Well, if you want to, and you certainly can name your strongest sponsors as far as whatever you want to do there, give them a little credit.
0: Yeah, I really appreciate the sponsorship. Like I said, Saudi Daisy's really looking forward to showing off our community, showing off our pride, but we really want to thank our sponsors. We got Jenkins Masonry, Park Ridge Medical Center, Puckett Emergency Medical Center, Williamson & Sons Funeral Home, Higgins Construction, EPB, George Wright Construction, and also Rolling Oak Distillery. So we really appreciate those sponsors and coming out and would encourage you to support them in any way you can.
3: No Max Templeton sponsorship? What's he doing?
2: He's at Wimpy's.
3: Oh, he's spending his money at Wimpy's? Okay, well, at least he's keeping it in the community, right?
0: Hey, Philip Fulmer was in there not too long ago, and I heard he's a solid tipper. So,
3: is that really? Okay, there you go.
2: Just got a text saying Neon Moon is fantastic.
0: Are they?
2: Yes.
3: Okay. They better play some Brooks and Dunn. I know that.
2: Well, somebody's getting slapped if they don't.
3: Exactly.
2: I'm kidding.
0: Well, I know Quake's going to be on vacation, so, Joe, I expect to see you down there in the front row.
2: I have to get down there and do a little boot scooting buggy.
3: Had a baby. So this is on July 4th.
0: Yes, it is. It's going to be on July 4th. Typically, we would have this, you know, the Saturday, but, you know, fortunately for the 250th celebration, it's going to be falling on Saturday, July 4th. So really want to give a shout-out to our Public Works Department. They've been working extra time to get the park ready. Also, our police department and our fire department. We're all hands on deck this weekend. We really are excited about showing our community off to the surrounding communities. We want to invite everyone's welcome.
2: How many lots have been taken so far?
0: I'm sorry?
2: How many lots have been taken so far?
0: How many lots?
2: You know, people at Tape Off.
0: Oh, that's a great, well, you know what? That's a really great point. Thank you for bringing that up, Joe. Like I said earlier, With the car show from Durham to Depot Street on Dayton Pike will be closed off. That's going to remain to be closed off for the remainder of the day. So you can bring your chairs in between those two streets, not camping, but you can't stay overnight, but bring your chair, bring your tent, come over there, hang out, watch the fireworks. There will be camping over in Pine Tree Park.
4: Okay.
0: But we actually lotted those off this year, Joe, just to just have some ownership over there. And so we did that. That has been closed as of now. So as 3:30 today, I think we're pretty full, but I think we had probably 45 lots over there, and a majority of those were taken. But they can camp through the weekend over there. So if you were fortunate enough to get one of those spots, enjoy your time over there on Soddy Lake at Pine Tree Park.
3: There you go. Wow. And the growth, it's everywhere. It's not just Soddy Daisy, but talk a little bit about the growth of that community, because it's you guys have really expanded. I don't even know if you've like doubled in the last 15, 20 years or so. It seems that way.
0: Yeah, it feels that way. I mean, it feels like everything's going north. And, you know, one thing that Soddy Daisy's always taken pride on is, you know, we're just a hop, skip, and a jump from downtown. We like small living. We like slow living up there in Soddy Daisy. We want to keep it that way as much as we can. Obviously, the growth going north with the McDonald Farm and everything. We got some good representatives. Gino Shipley being our county commissioner up there. He's a great ambassador for our town. He's a great ambassador for our county. We've got a strong board of commissioners for the city of Soddy Daisy. So I think we're a little under 14,000 people as far as population goes.
3: Right.
0: It continues to grow, but you know, we want sustained growth and controlled growth. But we thank everybody that supported the city. Like I said, the community service up there is second to none.
3: Excellent, man. And old Gino was a good plumber back in the day, too.
0: Yes, he is.
3: When I worked construction before I got Gino into radio, he would, him and his brother would show up on a couple job sites that we had. So he was always entertaining.
0: We're going to try to get him to sing the national anthem. If you know Gino's voice, then we'll try to get him to sing for us.
5: It's like this right here.
3: It's going to be a
2: Barry White version.
3: Yeah, exactly. Exactly. Mark, appreciate it, man. Once again, if you could just give the timeline real quick, and we'll let you scoot out of here. All starts early in the morning.
0: Yep, early in the morning. Car show probably as early as 7 a.m., and then we'll have live music starting at 5, concluding at midnight. Fireworks will be at dark 30, probably around 10 o'clock. So encourage all the community to come out and see our beautiful city and our beautiful community pride. So love to see everyone, and go Trojans.
3: You got it, man. Thank you, Mark. Good job.
0: Yes, sir.
3: Mark Penny.
0: Thanks, guys.
3: Vice Mayor of Soddy Daisy here on Sport Talk and the Talk Monster. Right now, this portion of the Talk Monster brought to you by the good folks at Lee Company. Tell them, Joe.
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19: Watch out for wrecks on 24 eastbound just before Lookout Valley. 153 northbound at Shallowford. The off-ramp from 153 southbound onto 75 northbound and Gun Barrel at Jarnigan. Drive carefully. Art Sanders, right now traffic.
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3: All right, so I teased that David Gabriel George news because on July 22nd, he'll make his choice, but really it doesn't matter what his choice will be at this point in time when it comes to this news, right, David?
1: Well, it's funny because we've talked for weeks and months about this situation and how, you know, we had heard that he's going to command more than $1 million. He's going to command $2 million. The latest is he could command $3 million his freshman year. But on three, kind of did something on he will be the first $1 million running back coming out of high school, which got to be a first for something, and he is the first.
3: Yeah.
1: And again, you've got, it's basically because you've got, and sometimes it doesn't take 15 schools. I mean, now there are hundreds of schools that would want him.
3: Right.
1: But when you've got two that are just banging heads like Tennessee and Ohio State have been for a long time now, that just drives that price up.
3: And it's probably going to be a multi-million dollar running back when it's all said and done.
1: Sticking with recruiting, Joshua Dobson, the number three cornerback in the country, according to the 24/7 composite rankings, a top 20 national prospect overall, 6'1", 185 from Cornelius, North Carolina, picking the South Carolina Gamecocks. So the Gamecocks get one of the top corners in the 2027 recruiting cycle. Tennessee is up and running as an Adidas school. The school will, starting Monday, kind of have a daily reveal. Now, they did send out a picture of Peyton Manning wearing his orange number 16 Adidas, wearing the new look, which is kind of the old look for him because his last 3 years there, they were Adidas, 95, 96, 97. But Tennessee will reveal its orange uniforms on Monday in various sports, the white uniforms on Tuesday, the Summit Blue Wednesday, which, of course, is a women's hoops deal in softball, and then the dark mode football look. And, of course, they wear that in basketball and have a baseball dark mode look, too. The dark modes will be next Thursday. So they're going to make the most of this reveal as the new 10-year contract with Adidas is officially up and running. Something that'll be up and running tomorrow is the SEC Network's annual takeover. SEC takeover.
3: Okay.
1: And that starts with Alabama tomorrow. And, of course, their big primetime deal will be their playoff victory over Oklahoma. That'll be their big showcase tomorrow night. Trinidad Chambliss at Ole Miss was asked about the biggest game, and to nobody's surprise, he said, Lane Kiffin is now at LSU, Charlie Weiss is now at LSU, and some of our former players are at LSU. That's starting to get pretty heated. So nothing like a little LSU Ole Miss talk in July.
3: I would think the ratings for that will be pretty high.
1: That's why they put it in prime time.
3: Uh-huh.
1: And turning to basketball, former Vols for J.P. Estrella will be staying put at Michigan despite the coaching change of the Wolverines that resulted when Dusty May up and left for the Dallas Mavericks of the NBA. So J.P. Estrella, the former Vol, remains a Wolverine.
3: And I just, you know, I know nothing. It's just a gut feeling. But it just felt like to me that Barnes let him go to say, you've already told us what you think you need to play basketball, and we think that that's too high for what we want to spend. So go on, and, you know, we'll help you do whatever we need to do. You know, I'm a fan, but we're not paying it that much. Because he was so much injured. You know, you couldn't really count on him from a physical standpoint as far as being ready to go, that, okay, let Michigan have that. And then clearly when they revamped the entire roster, it had that feel to me. I don't know. Maybe I'm just dreaming that.
1: Well, I mean, it's just, you know, again, a lot of times.
3: You've got to get value for these NIL monies because it's so big.
1: Right. I mean, Tennessee would pay J.P. Estrella, but probably not as much as Michigan, just because Tennessee had other needs. You know, a Juke Harris from Wake Forest that averaged 21 points a game. Tennessee paid for him.
3: Yeah.
1: And there are others that they paid for. But, yeah, it's just kind of one of those, you have a school that has a need. Arkansas with Jonas Adu a couple years ago. You know, it just, this is the era we live in.
3: Yeah, and it's going to be interesting to see how Tennessee plays with not as big of a roster height-wise as they've had in years past.
1: I mean,
3: it can be done.
1: And Barnes has talked about that. He talked about that last week because I had a story on just how this is a different built team this year. They're not as big as they were a year ago. Akpara and Estrella were both listed as 6'11". You have Ruben at 6'10". But as Barnes points out, they're so much longer everywhere else.
3: Mm-hmm.
1: I mean, Juke Harrison, the Jaden Harrison from Harrelson from Notre Dame, they're both 6'7". Lundblade's like 6'5", 6'6". So, I mean, they're bigger on the perimeter this year than they were.
3: Right. It'll be interesting. Really exciting to think of what they could be. when it comes to basketball season. But we got football to worry about before all that, so don't want to get the cart before the horse. That's a look around the SEC. Man alive, it's worth the drive to beautiful Cleveland for Vassy's Lawn and Garden, where Toro's got you covered for all your lawn care needs, from a 20-inch push mower all the way to a Toro 72-inch, 96-inch, 144-inch zero-turn monster. Yeah, Toro, count on it. If you're a lawn-cutting pro, listen up. Toro's got 48, 72, 96, 144 Toro zero turns, as I said, but these are with financing on the spot, too. So if you're a lawn-cutting pro but you prefer the stand-on rides, Toro's got you covered there, too, with 36 to 60-inch cuts. And if you're not a commercial cutter, that is not a problem. Toro has residential zero-turn mowers, again, with financing on the spot. They got everything you need to make that yard pop, including blades. 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
15: ABC News, I'm Michelle Franzen. A heat wave bearing down on much of the country. Triple-digit real and field temperatures shattering records heading into the July 4th holiday. The Trump administration is planning a big fireworks display in D.C. for America's 250th, but there are concerns over smoke that will linger in the air.
22: The late-night pyrotechnic display is expected to last 40 minutes, making for the biggest fireworks show in memory on the National Mall. But the Washington Post reports the revelry could prompt respiratory issues. The paper cites internal National Park Service documents urging against prolonged exposure to the particulate matter from the 850,000 explosives, saying the fireworks could lead to elevated levels of pollution in D.C., for 3 to 6 hours after the show.
15: ABC Stephen Portnoy. More than a week after the double earthquakes in Venezuela, crews rescued a security guard alive from a collapsed shopping mall. And the U.S. men's soccer team celebrating last night's World Cup win against Bosnia and Herzegovina. They advanced to the round of 16.
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19: Watch out for wrecks on Market at 17th. 24 eastbound before Lookout Valley, 153 northbound at Shelliford, the off-ramp from southbound 153 onto northbound 75, and Gun Barrel at Jarnigan. Drive carefully. Art Sanders, right now traffic.
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0: late, great Toby Keith. Putting a boot in your ass today.
1: I love that song. When Uncle Sam gets mad, get your ass, Mr. Postman.
0: And Mother Freedom starts ringing her bell. 7 minutes, make it eight minutes after five here on Sport Talk and the Talk Monster, a Thursday ride. And if you're just joining us, we appreciate you doing just that. And, of course, we're going to get you set on, once again, our Papa John's question of the day. We'll hit sports headlines to play a little Service Systems Joe's Did You Know? See who's trending up, trending down as we head towards the weekend, basically, because tomorrow is a broadcast holiday for all of us here at Cumulus Chattanooga. Mike Jenkins coming in 6 to 7 tonight in our golf hour. So
1: you can come see me at Ace tomorrow.
0: Oh, you be there? Okay.
1: Yeah.
0: Yeah. Get you an American flag.
1: Yes.
0: Come see Cowboy Joe.
1: Come see me. Bring me a biscuit if you like.
0: Hey, there. That'll work, too. The Elders Ace Hardware in Red Bank. Biscuits are welcome.
1: Yeah. We got some cool stuff there. Probably need it.
0: Bojangles Chicken right down the street, too. I'm sure a man would like to get hooked up with that.
1: Sausage and egg, but I'm not picky.
0: Okay.
2: You've got that Ace is right next to a Wendy's, right?
1: Yes.
2: Have you done the Wendy's breakfast thing yet?
1: I have not.
2: I have not either.
0: Is it supposed to be good?
2: I don't know. That's why I was wondering.
0: I didn't even know they sold breakfast.
1: I probably had, when it comes to fast food, I've had Hardee's, I've had Bojangles, and I've had McDonald's.
2: Yeah.
1: Like, I've not done the Taco Bell breakfast stuff.
0: Can't do that.
1: I haven't done, those are only three, really, that I've ever done, fast food-wise.
2: We used to go to Talladega all the time, and, you know, you stop off at that Hardee's at Trenton. That was like a tradition.
0: Uh-huh.
2: You just load up on... You know, they'd have those steak biscuits that were just like fantastic.
1: It was pretty good.
2: I don't think I ever ordered one steak biscuit. I always had to have two.
0: How does it always turn to food in the 5 o'clock hour? That's awesome. All right, let's go right now. So you folks can participate in reacting to our Papa John's questions of the day.
2: I was about to say, speaking of food and really good food, ready to get stuffed again at Papa John's? Papa John's is ready in a glorious summertime special. 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